0: 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Thursday, July 9th is Ladies' Night, which means drink specials and Adam Babcock on stage from 8 to 10. DJ Ralph will be playing all your requests from 8:30 to 12:30 on the 10th. And don't forget every Sunday's open mic for all skill levels from 5 to 9. Bowl in the Pines in Sydney has a couple of great shows coming up. July 11th features Allison Krauss on the Union Station featuring Jerry Douglas with special guest Theo Lawrence. Music starts at 6. Mark your calendars for July 15th. Ziggy Marley and special guest Jay Boog will be filling the air with reggae beats from 6:30 to 10. Much respect. 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Emden Community Center is offering karaoke on July 10th starting at 6:30. 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On July 8th, the Winslow Food Cupboard trailer will be in Dexter from 9:30 to 10:30, and Wednesday from noon to 1:30. 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July 12th, they'll be in Vassalboro from 10 to noon. July 13th, Waterville North from 10 to 11, and Oakland from noon to 1. And July 15th is a super busy day. They'll start in the Forks, 9:30 to 10:30. Bingham from 10 to 11. Skowhegan from noon to 1:30. And Jackman from noon to 2. 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

Up top, of course, the Grateful Dead, Box of Rain off the American Beauty CD here at the Quarter Hour, WXNZ, Skowhegan. American Beauty definitely in my top 10 all time, I'm sure. A newer favorite, Camp, was up next with a song called Huckleberry Love. And we'll finish up this set of the Quarter Hour with a little home cooking. Here are the Mallet Brothers.

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1: Well, I'm Time Walker. This is Jazz Beat. Thanks for tuning in. I'm going to start off this jazz set with Diego Figueiredo.

Well, there was a couple tunes from Gary Bartz and others from the Jazz Is Dead 6 album. Blue Jungles and Soul Sea were those two tunes. Before Gary was John Patitucci and others from their 2021 release, Trio. And that song was Conception. I started off this version of Jazzbeat with Diego Figueiredo and his 2020 release, Antarctica. Old Watch was that tune. I'm Time Walker. This is Jazzbeat on Husker Radio. And stay tuned for more great stuff.

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During this hour, it's Spiritual Awakening Radio. My name is James Bean. I begin with this quote from the book Silent Tears, the poetry of Supreme Master Ching Hai. Once upon a time, a true peace lover wandered around the many worlds in search of eternal happiness. She walked over the face of the earth, the suns, the moons, and the clouds. At last she found that it was all the while hidden in her very heart. Then she sat down and was about to enjoy the newfound bliss, but suddenly she looked down and saw countless beings were still groveling in darkness. For they were searching for happiness without, just like her before, erring over millions of ages. Her tears were then rolling down, one drop, two drops, and many more. Each drop became a shining jewel, and soon the firmament was studded with glittering tears, which are the stars today. They are too shy in the day and too restless in the night to go to sleep. For all the peace seekers, the stars are there to light the way and to remind them of the compassion of a holy sage. Supreme Master Ching Hai, The Silent Tears poetry book. And this is something fairly similar, actually, from the Sringama Sutra of the Buddha, a Buddhist sutra. World honored one, as I followed and made offerings to Kuan Yin, he taught me to use my illusory hearing and sublimate it to realize the diamond samadhi, which gave me the same power of compassion of all Buddhas and enabled me to transform myself into 32 bodily forms for the purpose of visiting all countries in samsara to convert and liberate living beings. World-honored one, if there are bodhisattvas who practice samadhi meditation to attain the transcendental, when there is a chance for them to realize absolute wisdom, I will appear as a Buddha to teach them the Dharma, to liberate them. If there are solitary students seeking only self-enlightenment who practice the stillness of nirvana, when there is a chance for them to realize it, I will appear as a teacher of self-enlightenment to teach them the Dharma, to liberate them. If there are students of the Four Noble Truths who, after realizing the unreality of suffering and its accumulation, tread the path leading to the extinction of passions, when there is a chance for them to achieve this, I will appear as a hearer to teach them the Dharma, to liberate them. Sringama Sutra.

It's WXNZLP and Spiritual Awakening Radio. That was Edward Simon doing a track called Pathless Path. Before that, Pathless Path by Charles Lloyd from his album Pathless Path. And the set began with Swami Kriya Ramandana, a track called Devata from Song of the Golden Lotus. A couple of spiritual quotes. This is from V.P. Vaswani, a book called The Seven Commandments of the Bhagavad Gita. Howsoever strong be the pressure of work on you, howsoever demanding be your other commitments, set aside time for your daily practice of silence, prayer, meditation, and communion with God. This quote comes from Shoghi Effendi of the Baha'i Faith. Through meditation, doors of deeper knowledge and inspiration may be opened. This is from Abdul Baha of the Baha'i Faith. Through the faculty of meditation, man attains to eternal life. Through it, he receives the breath of the Holy Spirit. The bestowal of the Spirit is given in reflection and meditation. This is from Chang Su. To a mind that is still, the entire universe surrenders. And this is from a book I picked up a few years ago called The Jesus Sutras, the Dakin Nestorian Scriptures, found in China that date back to about the time of the 7th century. To be pure and still means to be open to purity and stillness. As a result, you can intuit the truth. Detach yourself from what disturbs and distracts you, and be as pure as one who breathes in purity and emptiness. This state is the gateway to enlightenment. It is the way to peace and happiness.

0: Golden Sun is the name of that. It's by Colin Walcott from an album by the name of Grazing Dreams, courtesy of ECM Records. Before that, more Colin Walcott, Like That of Sky from Works, a compilation of various albums by Colin Walcott. The set began with Andrew Lahiff with Towards Distant Hills off of a release called Slow Paths Beyond. My name is James Bean. This has been Spiritual Awakening Radio, heard Sunday mornings from 8 to 9 on WXNZ Community Radio. This program is also repeated Sunday late nights at midnight. To get a playlist of the music used today, as well as copies of the various spiritual quotes I shared earlier, send me an email at this address, james@spiritualawakeningradio.com, or text me at this number, 207-358-9381. 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
1: 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We kick it all off with Led Zeppelin from 1971 and Four Sticks. Following that, it's Jimi Hendrix from 1973 and In From the Storm. And we wrap up the show with Poco Harum and Simple Sister.

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1: 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I'm Captain Barney, and the name of my show is Jailhouse Blues. I'm in the old jailhouse in downtown Skowhegan, and I'm going to be spinning a lot of blues for you. Starting it off, here's Allison

Brandon Santini from his latest album, Which Way Do We Go? The name of the song, Ain't Turning Back. Oh, yeah. Randy Lee Revere before that, Concrete Blues. That's the name of the album, and that's the name of the song that I played from the album. Middle of that set, Few Miles On. That's the name of the band, Few Miles On. Obsessed was the name of the song that I played, and that's from an album titled Mother Load. Second song in that set, I remember getting this CD. I get, I'd say most of my music now I get over the internet. MP3s are sent to me, and I get to put them on a flash drive, bring them in, and play them on the air for you. But I get CDs as well, and Walk That Walk, band from down Boston way, got their CD, and I looked at the playlist before I started previewing the album, and there was a song on there called Heavy Music. And I said, nah, that can't be the Bob Seger song. Nobody's done that. I don't remember anybody covering Heavy Music. Well, I put it on. Yep, it's the Bob Seger song, Heavy Music. The name of the band, Walk That Walk, and the album is called Red Devil Lie. Great cover of that song, too. I am so glad. Love Bob Seger. Allison August started off the show with a song called Born Yesterday, the name of her album, August Moon. Hey, thanks for tuning in to Hooskow Radio, 90.7 FM, Skowhegan. We are your place for music and information, all kinds of good stuff, but a whole bunch of music shows, too. And, of course, when I'm on Jailhouse Blues, you got blues coming on. Speaking of cover songs, Steve Mariner, a blues rocker from Canada, sent me a song, or his producer did. It's a cover of a Genesis song. I don't know that I've ever played a cover of a Genesis song. Blues artists cover lots of great music. Man, there's so many great covers. I've actually done some shows featuring just cover songs. There are so many great ones out there. Here's another one I'm going to add to the list. Steve Mariner covering Genesis. What a great version, too.

We're going to play a Wilson Pickett song called 99 and a Half. Just like that.

did I say cover songs? I started playing that next one. I said, nah, I got to find a couple more. Oh, yeah, we'll do a whole set. Oh, boy. That was Mick Clark, Susie Q, of course, the name of the song. I think most of us, well, I can't say most of us. I'm old. I remember the Creedence version, but I know who did the original, Dale Hawkins. I had to look up when he did it. It was 1956, and when I looked it up, it had information on the song. The guitar solo was done by James Burton, one of the greatest rock guitarists ever. He was on TV a lot. Used to watch him because at the end of the Ozzy and Harriet show, Ricky Nelson would come on and play, and James Burton was the guitarist for a long, long time with Ricky Nelson and with Rick Nelson. Also played guitar with Elvis, James Burton. So, yeah, Mick Clark, Susie Q, and that's from his new album called Moselle. Before that, the Reverend Sean Amos. Oh, man, great cover of Wilson Pickett's 99 and a Half Won't Do. And that's from the Reverend Sean Amos album, Vivir en España. Second song in that set, yeah, ZZ Top cover, La Grange. That was Joe Flip and the name of his album, Old Soul. He's got a couple of ZZ Top covers on there. He's got Stevie Ray Vaughan covers. Oh, great, great song. Great album. Steve Mariner started off with the Genesis cover. That's what got me going on it. I Can't Dance. Great cover of that song. Boy, did that feel good. Yeah, I'm going to have to do more cover songs, cover sets. One more set to go here on Jailhouse Blues. That's the name of my show right here on 90.7 FM, WXNZ, Skowhegan. Starting off this set, Todd Partridge. Let's keep it going.

0: from down Boston way. That is GA20. They got a new album going to be coming out called Volume 2. And that track, Stranger Blues. Ollie Owens did the song before that. The Neighborhood, the name of the song. And that's from her CD titled Nowhere to Hide. In the middle of that set, yeah, one of my favorites, Peter Bateska and Blues Train. A new single release from them, I Did All That I Could, the name of the track, and that's from an upcoming album called Songs in the Key of V. Vinyl Paradise, they are from Malta. They did the second song in that set called Another Thing Coming, and that's from their self-titled album. Starting us off, Todd Partridge, Old Picker, the name of the song that I played. Thanks for tuning in to Jailhouse Blues. That's my show right here on WXNZ 90.7 FM. Stick around. More great stuff coming up for you on Hoosegow Radio.
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0: 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You're tuned in to Hooska Radio 90.7, Skowhegan. This is the Dancing with Jan show. Got a nice, sweet, slow one from Elton John queued up for you to start this set off. Enjoy.
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the Oshima brothers from Whitefield, Maine, a couple of brothers who are ripping it up. We started that set with Elton John with the Melbourne Symphony Orchestra doing tonight. Eric Clapton, Let It Grow, one of his classics. And, of course, Love is Tall. Life is short, love is tall. Live every day. The Oshima Brothers on Huskarl on Dancing with Jan. 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

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My name's Morgan Knox McLeod, and you're listening to Barefoot Wild Woman Underground. Today we're going to kick off a set with Early Morning Rain by Lydia Luce.

I'm going to end it there today. I hope that your heart is full, and maybe this set was a reminder to not be afraid to swim in the deep end of the pool. I'll talk to you soon. Enjoy your today. 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Talk to you soon.

from their most recent album in the Morse code of Brake Lights. That's New Pornographers, and the song is One Kind of Solomon. And the two pieces before that, from the soundtrack of Yesterday, Himesh Patel, who is the star of the movie, singing with Lily James on I Want to Hold Your Hand, and then he cranks into Back in the USSR. So cool. I'm Annie spinning them for you, and I've got a couple more. I'm going to play Bananarama from their 2019 release in stereo. Might even flip on the mirror ball during that one. But first, I want to play the latest from Beck. I've really grown fond of the album. It's called Hyperspace.

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3: 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My name is James Bean. It's time once again for Spiritual Awakening Radio. Some relaxing electronic ambient music during this half hour. At the bottom of the hour, instrumental music from Vietnam. Just gorgeous, beautiful instruments from that part of the world. Along with a few spiritual quotes, books, as well as music, will take you to new places, will expand your horizons. When you're reading ancient texts, you're traveling time, tapping into the wisdom of the ages. Dhammapada of the Buddha, Hindu Upanishads, Book of Psalms, whatever it might be, Gospel of Thomas, you're tapping into the wisdom of many centuries. Wisdom of the ages. This is from the Book of the Odes, Ode 34. Where one is surrounded on every side by pleasing country, there is nothing divided in him. The likeness of that which is below is like that which is above. This is from the Emerald Tablet of Hermeticism. As above, so below. This is from Carl Sagan. The cosmos is within us. We are made of star stuff. We are a way for the universe to know itself. This is a verse from Kabir. The light of one soul is equal to that of 16 suns. And finally from Rumi, something I spotted the other day online. We are stars wrapped in skin. The light you are seeking has always been within. Welcome to Spiritual Awakening Radio.

That's called Voice of the Ancestors by Greyhawk. You're hearing Spiritual Awakening Radio on WXNZ. Before that, OFO did Vapor Drawings Part 1 from an album titled Mare Vaporium. From an album called Monument Builders, before that we heard Deceiver, a track by Losil. The show began with two tracks by Isostatic from the album Cloud Forms. We heard Across the Horizon, and the show began with Cirrus Memory by Isostatic. Before I get to this gorgeous instrumental relaxing music from Vietnam, traditional instruments played by traditional artists from Vietnam, authentic, nothing sampled, nothing electronic, nothing digital. A few spiritual quotes. In the course of his missionary activity, Guru Nanak of the Sikhs often visited foreign countries. According to local folklore, he is said to have visited Mecca in the guise of a Muslim devotee. But his not paying heed to Mohammedan etiquette nearly cost him his life. On his first night at Mecca, he slept with his feet towards the Kaaba, a holy place in Islam. He was rudely awakened by an Arab clergyman who said, "Who is this sleeping infidel who lies with his feet towards God?" To this, Guru Nanak replied, "Turn my feet in the direction where God is not." And this is from the Gospel of Judas, my favorite passage from the Gospel of Judas, a Coptic Gnostic text that was published a few years back. "Come, that I may teach you about secrets no person has ever seen. For there exists a great and boundless realm whose extent no generation of angels has seen, in which there is a great invisible spirit, which no eye of an angel has ever seen, no thought of the heart has ever comprehended, and it was never called by any name," unquote. Gospel of Judas. Not called by any name, never called by any name. In other words, nameless. And finally, this is from the Stephen Mitchell translation of the Tao Te Ching of Lao Tzu. "The Tao that can be told is not the eternal Tao. The name that can be named is not the eternal name. The unnameable is the eternally real. Naming is the origin of all particular things." Tao Te Ching of Lao Tzu.

0: Some relaxing instrumental music of Vietnam, wrapping up this week's edition of Spiritual Awakening Radio. That was called Autumn Moon Lullaby by Tri Nguyen. Before that, two tracks from an album called The Music of Vietnam Volume 1, courtesy of the Celestial Harmonies record label. I Miss You, and a track called Nam Bo Lullaby. The set began with Thai Kham playing an experimental 29-stringed instrument called the Don Tron, used in this performance, designed by the composer herself, a very beautiful instrument. And the name of the track was Spiritual Initiation, Sounds of Silence. My name is James Bean. Spiritual Awakening Radio is on the air every Sunday morning from 8 to 9, and this program is repeated late night Sunday nights from midnight to 1 a.m. To get a copy of the playlist of all the music 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james@spiritualawakeningradio.com. 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
2: Thank you very, very much. Do you know what? When you play a brand new song that no one ever heard before, and you get a thank you very, very much. That's enough. I'm a very happy granddad. Very happy granddad. Hopefully you will know the next song. 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

Those were selections from a new album called Scenes from Dinata. The artist is Connor Chi playing all the instruments, and Tex Chi is doing the narration, all in Navajo. Beautiful language. I'm Annie, your mystic sister. And next is Peter Sterling from his latest album called Sanctuary of Light. This is Divine Reflection.

Hey, it's time for some blues on Hooskow Radio. This is Captain Barney, and the name of my show is Jailhouse Blues. This set features three slower-tempoed blues songs. Starting it off, here's Eric McFadden.

0: A set featuring slower tempoed blues songs. Just because it's slower doesn't mean it don't rock. That last song was Vicksburg Blues by blues rocker Travis Bolin. Before that, Johnny and the Headhunters performed a song titled Lead Me On. And starting off the set was Eric McFadden rocking it with a slower tempoed song called Skeleton Key. We're keeping the blues alive. I'm Captain Barney. So thanks for listening to my show, Jailhouse Blues. And this is commercial-free XNZ.
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0: Michael Stribling, and that's from a recent release, which is a best of, sort of, called Music for Lovers or Union, and that was called Letting Go, Afterthought. I'm Annie, your mystic sister. Before that, Tom Moore and Sherry Finzer. Their recent release is called Let There Be Light. We heard Sacred Ground. And at the top, Camille Nelson on guitar doing Patterns of Light.
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There, I thank you for those items that you sent me. The monkey and the plywood violin. I practiced every night. Now I'm ready. 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

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My name is Lard. Here to welcome you to Cell Block Rock. This is the show where every program is representing of a different year of my life. This time we're up to 1997. 1997 was the year that ska punk went mainstream, largely due to the Mighty Mighty Boss Tones. Their CD, Let's Face It, was a huge commercial success for the band, whom have been playing this sort of stuff for years, but finally broke through with their hit single, The Impression That I Get. That's a great track, but I'm going to bring you one that I feel is very fitting in today's political climate. It's a title cut called Let's Face It. So here we go. It's the Mighty Mighty Boss Tones right here for you on Huskar Radio, where music, art, and helping to break a new genre will set you free.

come back. That's Say Ferris for you here on Cell Block Rock, doing Nobody But Me. From their debut, It Means Everything. It's such a shame that they didn't stay together. It was such a great band. I only got 2 albums from them, and poof, they disappeared also. Before Say Ferris, we heard the punk rock superheroes, the Aquabats. Seriously, these guys wear like masks and capes and the whole deal in their shows. From their CD, The Fury of the Aquabats, we heard Skateboard. And the Boston's kicked off this ode to ska punk with Let's Face It. All right, I got time for one more ska punk tune for you. This one is from Goldfinger. They released their CD, Hang-Ups, in 1997, and this was the first single from it. It's called Superman. So thanks for listening to commercial-free XNZ. We are Huskow Radio.

Hey, once again, it's time to get Tim Tries here on Huskow Radio, good old WXNZ. One thing, or shall I call it a craze, that had been around for a while that just broke on out in the very, very early 60s, and that's the surfing craze. The music that surrounds it, the whole society and all that. And let's go back and remember these tunes just for you. After all, it's summertime, and here we are.

Yes, we also heard from the Tornadoes with the Inebriated Surfer, Dick Dale, Let's Go Trippin', Beach Boys, Surfin' Safari, Ride That Wild Surf, Jan and Dean. What can I say?

0: Howdy, I'm Buddy Green with all the news that's fit to read on Hooskow Radio for July 7th to July 15th. 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The Beer Garden has a great lineup for the week starting on July 7th at 7 p.m. with the return of the Skowhegan Fire Department hosting Trivia Night. The firefighters will have a 50-50 raffle set up as well. On July 10th, Guilty as Charged will be on the stage from 6 to 8:30. July 11th is the Seth Warner Duo bringing you some Americana, folk blues, and more. Don't forget about July 12th from 4:30 to 7:30, where Coleman Martin will be playing a mix of classic country and bluegrass outside by the river. Summer's off to a great start, and just a reminder, there are plenty of opportunities to listen to music during the week, not just the weekend. Clinton Summer Concert Series brings you the world-famous Six Ways from Sunday on July 8th from 6 to 8. OSP Food Truck and Nate Nollies will be there to keep your belly smiling, and don't forget about the 50-50 raffle at every concert. The Village Green Concert Series in Belgrade, Maine is every Thursday from 6 to 8 at the Village Green. There'll be a special appearance by the Danny Tribesmen on July 9th. They'll be filling your soul with positive vibrations. Darby Sabin will be filling the air with great music from 5 to 8 at the Farmhouse Beer Garden on July 8th. The West Lawrence Art Council is hosting a summer concert in the Park Series every Sunday in Skowhegan from 5 to 6:15-ish. July 12th is the Authenticators. Great toe-tapping and sing-along tunes from the days of green stamp stores and when gas sold for less than a buck a gallon. Don't forget about the Waterville Opera House on July 8th, where you can catch Steve Earle for a solo and acoustic show. The High Kings from Ireland will hit the stage on July 9th. Waterville Rocks presents The Shizzle on July 10th, outside at the Head of Falls, with a special opening act by Adam Babcock. Beer Garden and Food Trucks open at 6, and the music starts cranking at 7. The Shizzle throws down a nostalgic mix of dance and hip-hop tunes. Get ready to hear all sorts of instruments being played, from the didgeridoo to the trash can lid to the rain stick. Lots and lots of fun on July 10th at the Head of Falls in Waterville. July 9th is the kickoff of Skowhegan's Log Days 2026. Marks 50 years since the last log drive on the river. Start the day by painting Skowhegan. Registration opens at 9:30 a.m. at the River Roads Artisans Gallery. The glow stick paddle is from 7 to 9 down at the boat launch. July 10th, all the fun starts at 4 p.m. You can choose to start out the evening with a culinary tour of Skowhegan or a treasure hunt at Great Eddy Beach. Moonlight Madness starts at 6 p.m. with live music from Northern Exposure and Six Ways from Sunday, a dance recital, bed races, climbing wall, food vendors, chainsaw carving, and so much more. 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I remember in the old days, spectators would stand on the walking bridge and dump coolers of ice on the racers. 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Thursday, July 9th is Ladies' Night, which means drink specials and Adam Babcock on stage from 8 to 10. DJ Ralph will be playing all your requests from 8:30 to 12:30 on the 10th. And don't forget every Sunday's open mic for all skill levels from 5 to 9. Bowl in the Pines in Sydney has a couple of great shows coming up. July 11th features Alison Krauss on the Union Station featuring Jerry Douglas with special guest Theo Lawrence. Music starts at 6. Mark your calendars for July 15th. Ziggy Marley and special guest Jay Boog will be filling the air with reggae beats from 6:30 to 10. Much respect. Do you live in the Dexter area and love to sing? 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Emden Community Center is offering karaoke on July 10th starting at 6:30. Don't forget about Country Music Sunday with Dave and Leah on July 12th from 1 to 4. 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On July 8th, the Winslow Food Cupboard trailer will be in Dexter from 9:30 to 10:30, and Wednesday from noon to 1:30. July 10th, you can find them in Winslow from 10 to noon, and Norwich Walk from noon to 1. July 12th, they'll be in Vassalboro from 10 to noon. July 13th, Waterville North from 10 to 11, and Oakland from noon to 1. And July 15th is a super busy day. They'll start in the Forks, 9:30 to 10:30. Bingham from 10 to 11. Skowhegan from noon to 1:30. And Jackman from noon to 2. 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

0: Hey, this is Maury, and I want to remind you, if you or anyone you know is struggling with mental health or in crisis, there are people that are here that care, and in our community, you're important, and we want you to know that. But there's also a 988 number, so if you feel like you're alone and you don't have anybody else, until you can get somebody else, I need you to know that you're important, and then I want you to dial 988.
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0: That was the Sideshow Tramps, helping us finish off this set of the quarter hour. Just up before that, we heard Midnight Special by Woody Guthrie. And thanks as always for tuning in. Please stick around. 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

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And on this set of Face the Music with me, Jitterbug Jimmy, we have a self-released album titled The Great Nostalgic, 2009 by Abraham Shook, described as somber alt-indie pop rock, a warm listening experience with a wash of guitars and synthesizers. First up, Young Lovers.

The Great Nostalgic, 2009. Joe Beth Cox, Mike Faircloth, Vincent Durkin, James Miller, and Abraham Shook. We started with Young Lovers, followed by The Letter Opener, Fire Brigade, and that last one was Queen and Country. Some pretty good music on the one and only Hooskow Radio, WXNZ, Skowhegan. Jitterbug Jimmy here with Face the Music. Thanks for tuning in and keep on the sunny side.

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We are Central Maine's commercial-free community radio station. My name is Lard, here to bring you part three of the Rolling Stones Mega Block. I've been playing here on Cell Block Rock. Going to start off part three with something from 1978. It's album Some Girls, which was the first one to feature Ron Wood as one of the rhythm guitarists with the band. Going to start off with the first track. Has a little disco theme, as that was the big rage back in the days. So it was either disco or punk rock back in 1978, and the Stones were trying to find a way to still fit into that. And they did with this track and several others. This is called Miss You.

Mick getting a cold shoulder on that one. From 1980's Emotional Rescue, that was the Stones doing She's So Cold here on part three of the Rolling Stones Mega Block here on Cell Block Rock. Before that, you heard the song that went all the way to number one in 1978 for the Stones. It was called Miss You. And I'm going to get to another one here, just the total opposite of one we just heard. Instead of She's So Cold, I'm going to do She Was Hot from 1983's Undercover CD. More Stones for you right here on Cell Block Rock and Huskow Radio, where music from the world's greatest rock and roll band will set you free.

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Ravaged and plundered and ripped her and bit her.

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1: Once again, dear listeners, to good old Hooskow Radio, it's time to get Timtronized. And remember, the message is in the music. Here's the Ye Electric Flyer. And grooving is easy to start this whole thing off.

0: Yes, indeed, as the message is in the music. Positive energy, which is kind of evaporated in these times. Sitting on a Rainbow from Mountain, we're all playing in the same band from Bert Sommer. I think he may be a one-hit wonder. And the Road Apples, too, from probably 1975, 76, as I remember when I moved up here, an FM radio in Maine. You'd hear that tune no place else, and then it just disappeared. Yep, maybe another one-hit wonder. And, of course, Cheap Trick in there with If You Want My Love. You got it! And Groovin' Is Easy from the Electric Flag. All here on Hooskow Radio.
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17-year-old guitarist and singer Johnny Ramos with 16-year-old Jaylene DeLeon. The album is released as Johnny and Jaylene, mostly covers, a few Hispanic tunes on there as well. Also heard from the Knickerbocker All-Stars, crankin' version of Since You've Been Gone with Darcell Williams on vocals, Prince doing Raspberry Beret, and Elle King was first from her latest CD, Shake the Spirit. I'm Annie, and here's a new voice for you. 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This is Ina Forsman, and her album has been meaning to tell you. This one's called Genius.

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Yo me llamo Iver y hoy escuchamos la música de las mujeres de Latinoamérica. Hi, I'm Iver, and this is Música Latina on WXNZ Skowhegan, also known as Juscao Radio, broadcasting with 100 watts of power from the top of Bigelow Hill. Today we're going to be listening to some of the music of the women of Latin America, starting with Tania Libertad, Anda Mariano.

0: You're listening to WXNZ. My name is Connor, and this is a pre-recorded show. I'm going to read you the set list that just played. We have Negras Tormentas by Costa Nostra, Borderline by Camper Van Beethoven, which is one of my all-time favorite bands, and I think also really underrated. One of my favorite albums of theirs is Telephone Free Landslide Victory, which is awesome. Sonido Amazonico by Los Mirlos, and Rye and Clover with Remember the Sunflowers. 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

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We kick it off with Blood, Sweat, and Tears and Mama Gets High. We follow that up with Toto and Mama, Aerosmith, Mama Can, and we wrap the show up with Gene Pitney and Louisiana Mama.

Wasn't that a cute little instrumental version of Touch of Grey? That was done by Dave McMurray from his 2021 release, Grateful Dedication. And now, here's his take on estimated profit.

Well, you've been listening to selections off of David McMurray's 2021 release, Grateful Dedications. That's on Blue Note Records. You just heard Estimated Profit, and here is actually a special cool version of Loser featuring Betty Levette on vocal and Bob Weir on guitar. I'm Time Walker. 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
2: 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The Beer Garden has a great lineup for the week starting on July 7th at 7 p.m. with the return of the Skowhegan Fire Department hosting Trivia Night. The firefighters will have a 50-50 raffle set up as well. On July 10th, Guilty as Charged will be on the stage from 6 to 8:30. July 11th is the Seth Warner Duo bringing you some Americana, folk blues, and more. Don't forget about July 12th from 4:30 to 7:30, where Coleman Martin will be playing a mix of classic country and bluegrass outside by the river. Summer is off to a great start, and just a reminder, there are plenty of opportunities to listen to music during the week, not just the weekend. Clinton Summer Concert Series brings you the world-famous Six Ways from Sunday on July 8th from 6 to 8. OSP Food Truck and Nate Nollies will be there to keep your belly smiling, and don't forget about the 50-50 raffle at every concert. The Village Green Concert Series in Belgrade, Maine is every Thursday from 6 to 8 at the Village Green. There'll be a special appearance by the Danny Tribesmen on July 9th. There'll be filling your soul with positive vibrations. Darby Sabin will be filling the air with great music from 5 to 8 at the Farmhouse Beer Garden on July 8th. The West Sorrento Art Council is hosting a summer concert in the park series every Sunday in Skowhegan from 5 to 6:15-ish. July 12th is the Authenticators. Great toe-tapping and sing-along tunes from the days of green stamp stores and when gas sold for less than a buck a gallon. Don't forget about the Waterville Opera House on July 8th, where you can catch Steve Earle for a solo and acoustic show. The High Kings from Ireland will hit the stage on July 9th. Waterville Rocks presents The Shizzle on July 10th, outside at the Head of Falls, with a special opening act by Adam Babcock. Beer Garden and food trucks open at 6, and the music starts cranking at 7. The Shizzle throws down a nostalgic mix of dance and hip-hop tunes. Get ready to hear all sorts of instruments being played, from the didgeridoo to the trash can lid to the rain stick. Lots and lots of fun on July 10th at the Head of Falls in Waterville. July 9th is the kickoff of Skowhegan's Log Days 2026. Marks 50 years since the last log drive on the river. Start the day by painting Skowhegan. Registration opens at 9:30 a.m. at the River Roads Artisans Gallery. The glow stick paddle is from 7 to 9 down at the boat launch. July 10th, all the fun starts at 4 p.m. You can choose to start out the evening with a culinary tour of Skowhegan or a treasure hunt at Great Eddy Beach. Moonlight Madness starts at 6 p.m. with live music from Northern Exposure and Six Ways from Sunday, a dance recital, bed races, climbing wall, food vendors, chainsaw carving, and so much more. 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Bloomfields in Skowhegan at 40 Water Street offers karaoke with DJ Bomb Squad every Wednesday from 8 to 11. 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Thursday, July 9th is Ladies Night, which means drink specials and Adam Babcock on stage from 8 to 10. DJ Ralph will be playing all your requests from 8:30 to 12:30 on the 10th. And don't forget every Sunday's open mic for all skill levels from 5 to 9. Bowl in the Pines in Sydney has a couple of great shows coming up. July 11th features Alison Krauss on the Union Station featuring Jerry Douglas with special guest Theo Lawrence. Music starts at 6. Mark your calendars for July 15th. Ziggy Marley and special guest Jay Boog will be filling the air with reggae beats from 6:30 to 10. Much respect. Do you live in the Dexter area and love to sing? Join the Tri-County Singers every Wednesday from 6:30 to 8:30 at the Dexter Performing Arts Center located at 12 Main Street in Dexter, where you can feel the joy of singing in harmony, build new friendships, and share uplifting songs with the community. Emden Community Center is offering karaoke on July 10th starting at 6:30. Don't forget about Country Music Sunday with Dave and Leah on July 12th from 1 to 4. 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On July 8th, the Winslow Food Cupboard trailer will be in Dexter from 9:30 to 10:30, and Wednesday from noon to 1:30. July 10th, you can find them in Winslow from 10 to noon, and Norwich Walk from noon to 1. July 12th, they'll be in Vassalboro from 10 to noon. July 13th, Waterville North from 10 to 11, and Oakland from noon to 1. And July 15th is a super busy day. They'll start in the Forks, 9:30 to 10:30. Bingham from 10 to 11. Skowhegan from noon to 1:30. And Jackman from noon to 2. 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

from her 23rd Street Lullaby CD, Patti Scalfa. That was a song called Chelsea Avenue. And we're going to finish up this set of the quarter hour, an old favorite. Here's Jackson Browne.

Hey, from WXNZ, it's the Timtron once again, and what do I have on my mind? What mind? And I don't mind. Well, anyway, another program, music module. Now, one thing you've probably noticed if you're a frequent listener to WXNZ is that there's many people, and everybody has a different musical groove. Now, one thing that sets us apart from all other radio stations is there is no main program director or music director or anybody to tell us what we can and cannot play, what we can and cannot do within certain constraints. So that's what it makes it what it is. WXNZ, the future of radio.

Yeah, Brian Adams from Canada. Got time for one more here, and then it's time to hand the controls over to the next

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1: This is the Barefoot Wild Woman Underground, and I'm your host, Morgan Knox McLeod. We're going to start this set off with Extraordinary Machine by Fiona Apple.

That was Grand Old Party and Radio. And before that was Lily Allen and Smile. And up next, Ain't Gonna Drown by Ellie King.

And that was Ellie King and Ain't Gonna Drown. I'm going to thank you for your time today with me. You are listening to Barefoot Wild Woman Underground. I've been your host, Morgan McLeod, and this is Music with a Message, reminding you to find your wild.

That is the latest from Sharon Van Etten. Her album is Remind Me Tomorrow, and we drifted away with Clonid for about 4 minutes there with Mystery Game. Daria Black did Not That Girl. Daria's CD is called Changing, 2019 release. I'm Annie. I've got a couple more to round out this set. I'm going to play a track from the Lindsey Buckingham, Christine McVie from 2017. But first, this is Haley Reinhardt.

0: the team of Buckingham, McVie, and Lay Down for Free.
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All right. 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But that's all right.

0: skinny legs and all. That's right. Keep on walking, baby. Show you what I'm talking about. Listen to this. Now, who'll take the woman with the skinny legs? 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I'm gonna give you away in a minute. Come on, somebody please take the lady with the skinny legs.
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2: Hey, Joe.
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0: Leroy take them. 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Man just forgot to get his suit out the cleaners, that's all. All right. All right. You act like that man don't belong to you. Go on over there and kiss him and hold his hand. 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Yes, there is. Let's keep on walking. Be ashamed of what you got.
1: Hi, everyone. My name is Kim, and you are listening to The Surprise Party here on WhoScow Radio. We're going to start today's set off with a

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That was Baby Come and Get It by the Pointer Sisters, and we started with Free by Denise Williams. Okay, we're going to end the surprise party with Minnie Riperton, her rhythm and blues hit called Inside My Love from her 1975 album Adventures in Paradise. Thanks for listening.

Hey, hey, and welcome to Kate's PB and Jams. You are listening to the one and only WXNZ Skowhegan Hooscow Radio. Well, folks, it's been a while since I've created some new sets for you, but I'm back. I'm back in the saddle. I'm ready to party. I'm actually not ready to party because it is the middle of winter, which no doubt is a rough time for a lot of us. So I decided to sort of make this set today. I picked songs that help me get up in the morning, songs that, are bringing me a little bit of joy right now during the winter blues. So yeah, I hope these can maybe brighten your day a little bit. This first one is called Ginger Island by the one and only Concerned Ape, iconic video game designer and composer. I hope you enjoy.

that was nice. That one sort of just like scratches my brain in a really nice way. Concerned Ape really does just have this like really wonderful quality to his songs. They're all very unique, but they fit together in a very cohesive vibe, especially if you have played the video game Stardew Valley, which is what that song is from. So yeah, that one really gets me going in the morning. Nice way to start the day. I'm going to continue on here with the set with a song by Bill Wirtz called And the Day Goes On. So Bill Wirtz is, I guess, this person who became super famous on TikTok. He had a song that went viral, but this is one of the sleeper hits. I think this one's not the popular viral one, but personally, I think this is a really great song. Should cheer you up and just kind of reminds you to keep going. So I hope you like it.

Yeah, that's pretty much Bill Wirtz. I don't know. I like it. It might not be everyone's cup of tea, but when I first heard that song, which was a couple days ago, I just started dancing in my kitchen. I don't know, it did something for me. It woke me up a little bit. And that's one thing about these songs is that I tend to listen to them over and over again, and then my mood just, steadily increases, which is great for winter. So truly, I do owe these artists everything. Okay, next up, we are going to be listening to a song called Vacation by the group artist called Crying. Crying is a little indie group from New York City, and they kind of do like chiptune pop, and they've also got some 70s and 80s more like inspired classic rock styles, but I find the vocalist in Crying to be really sweet and comforting, and the chiptune vibes always do kind of, get me in a good mood. So I hope you like this one as well. And again, thank you so much for listening to WXNZ Skowhegan Huskow Radio. It's so great to have you here listening, and I'm really happy we can bring you commercial-free radio locally during the winter. So enjoy this one.

Wow, my mood has just drastically improved since I started recording this. So this is great. I hope you've really enjoyed these vibes today. I hope you have enjoyed the lighthearted songs that help me beat the winter blues. I know a lot of them are very, video game focused, sort of, but that's just what I like. I like video games. What can I say? So to close out the set, I am going to be playing a song called Ooblets, which is from the video game Ooblets, which is composed by Pedro Silva. They are an incredible composer, also really well known for the soundtrack of Omari. So I hope you enjoy this little tune by Pedro Silva called Ooblets. Thank you so much for listening to Kate's PB and Jams. I hope to bring you even more music in the coming months. 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Thanks, folks. Take care.

0: Hello, friends. This is Jan. Thanks for joining me for another edition of Dancing with Jan on WXNZ Cowhegan, your local community radio station. Keep it there, put it on your preset in the car, and tell your friends. Thanks for listening. Been really missing Jerry Jeff, so here we go.
1: All right, let's even wake everybody up here. A little bit of Trashy Women. Rhythm and booze. Rhythm and rouge. What a smooth combination. 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

0: us, Jerry Jeff. Thank you so much. Your music always makes me want to dance and makes me want to smile. Before that, Don't Make You Want to Dance tune, we heard the London Homesick Blues with Gary P. Nunn recorded live in Luckenbach, Texas, and we started it out with Trashy Women. All right, that's it for this edition of Dancing with Jan on WXNZ, Gauhegan. Thank you so much for listening. 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

0: Hey, it's time for some blues on Huskar Radio, where music and art will set you free. I'm Captain Barney, and the name of my show is Jailhouse Blues. This set features two songs by blues bands recorded live in concert. First up, here are three blues artists who toured together as Blues Caravan 2018. Mike Zito, Vanya Sky, and Bernard Allison.
1: Can I get a hell yeah? That's what I'm talking about.

Let me tell you. Robert Johnson.

Thank you all so much. God bless you.

0: That was a two-song set of blues songs recorded live in concert. That last song was a song titled Down to Memphis by Alistair Green. Before that, starting off the mini set, was a song called Make Blues Not War, performed by Mike Zito, Vanya Sky, and Bernard Allison, who toured together as Blues Caravan 2018. The song was a Mike Zito original, and he provided the vocals for the live version, along with all three artists on guitar. We're keeping the blues alive, so thanks for listening to Jailhouse Blues. I'm Captain Barney, and this is commercial-free XNZ, Skowhegan.
1: 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Jitterbug Jim and Misdemeanor here with selections from a really nice album and band with the same name, The Deep Hollow, 2015. Michael Walk, Elizabeth Eckert, and Dave Luttrell with great songs and singing their stories in sweet harmonies.

The Deep Hollow, 2015. We started out with Devil, followed by Straight to You, Dandelion, and that last one was Porch Light, about going home and all the anticipation and memories it evokes. A real fine album for sure. It's Face the Music on the best radio station around, WXNZ Skowhegan. Hooskow Radio. Mr. Meter and Jitterbug Jimmy saying, hope you enjoyed the music. Thanks for tuning in and keep on the sunny side.

That was Sturgill Simpson here at the Hooskow. And right before that, we heard from John Gorka. And we're going to finish up this set of the quarter hour with a song called Hobarts by the Everybody Fields. Hope you enjoy it. Thanks for tuning in.

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1: It's time for another Great Escape. We're so glad you have your radio dial set on WXNZ. Today we have a set of happy-go-lucky tunes for you. Let's start with The Hat Song by Colorado artist Lizzie Plotkin off her We Will Sing CD.
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1: Well, Greta, I really like that last tune by Chris Hillman, When I Get a Little Money. And our next happy tune is by David Harle, singing about a happy childhood memory, Finding Natalie, off his Garden of Edendale CD.

That was Lulu Wiles of Massachusetts singing Nashville Man. Hambone, let's leave our happy listeners with a tune by the Dust Bowl Revival off their CD of the same name. Here's the song, Gonna Fix You.

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Today, a little blues for you. His Magic Sam.

That is Taj Mahal from his first album, self-titled. That's with Jesse Ed Davis on guitar there for him. We started with Magic Sam and his West Side Soul album, followed by another tune from him from Black Magic. And then in there after that was Charlie Musselwhite from the Stand Back album. This is WXNZ, Who's Cow Radio.

0: You are tuned into WXNZ Skowhegan, Rest Remains commercial free community radio station. I'm Lard, here to bring you Cell Block Rock. Today, got a special edition. We got part four of the Rolling Stones Mega Block for you. Gonna focus on near the end of the band's career, although they are still going strong after all these years. Gonna start out with something from 1989's release, Steel Wheels, which was considered a big return to greatness for the band. It was also the last full-length album with Bill Wyman on it, the bassist Bill Wyman, one of the original members of the band. This would be the last time you see him with the Stones. And he also launched a huge tour. The Steel Wheels tour went on to be one of the highest-grossing tours of all time. In fact, the Stones possess four of the five highest-grossing tours in rock and roll history, so that's pretty impressive. So we're going to start out with this one. It's a live version right from the Steel Wheels tour. This is called Sad, Sad, Sad. Thanks for listening, folks.
1: Here we go, MP. This is called Sad, Sad, Sad. One, two, one, two.

Rolling Stones for you right there from their 1997 release, Bridges to Babylon. That was Anybody Seen My Baby. Love is Strong from the Voodoo Lounge from 1994 was back there before that. And Sad, Sad, Sad, a live version from the Steel Wheels Tour from 1989 kicked off this fourth and final edition of the Rolling Stones Mega Block here on Cell Block Rock and Huskow Radio. Yeah, so after 30-some-odd studio albums, 24 live albums, countless compilations, and 240 million albums sold, the Rolling Stones are still going strong. They actually released a new song just this past year in 2020 from a compilation called Honk. They put out a song on the CD about the lockdown and the pandemic and all that. It's something Mick wrote. It's called Living in a Ghost Town. 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
1: Hi there, friends. Jeff here. It's the Arrested Development Show right here on your favorite station, WXNZ Skowhegan. Got part two of the Elizabeth Cook Aftermath album release show. And Elizabeth, one of my favorites. She's an XM radio personality hosting the show Apron Strings. And this new album produced by Butch Walker out in California. And as Rolling Stone says, makes her worthy of those David Bowie jumpsuits she wears on stage. So let's hear it. This is Elizabeth Cook with These Days on Hooskow Radio.

0: Wrapping things up from back to front, we heard Thick Georgia Woman, When She Comes, Half Hanged Mary, and These Days. That's Elizabeth Cook. The new album is called Aftermath. That's country music like you're not quite used to. That is new country, country with a twang, and we like it a lot. Ask for it at your local record emporium. I'm Jeff, and we'll catch you on the flip side.
1: 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My name is Loud, here to bring you part two of the U2 Mega Block. Here on my show, Cell Block Rock. You can start off with something from their fourth album, which is partly recorded in Slane Castle. The Unforgettable Fire was released in October of 1984. It marked a change in the band's sound, going for a more ambient, abstract, and richer orchestrated sound, which is well documented and demonstrated on this track I'm going to play for you right now. This is called Bad. Thanks for listening, folks.

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1: Off of U2's most successful album, 1987's The Joshua Tree, which spent 9 consecutive weeks at number 1 here in America, that was Bullet the Blue Sky, which became a highlight of the Joshua Tree tour shows and is actually pictured on the cover of U2's next album, Rattle and Hum. You know, the picture with Bono shining the spotlight on the Edge's guitar while he's making all those dive bombing sounds during the show, during that song. Yeah, it's really cool. Something else now from Rattle and Hum. This is the first single. It's called Desire, right here for you on Cell Block Rock and Hooskow Radio. Thanks for listening, folks.

Hey, you're tuned to the Timtron here on good old Hoskow Radio, WXNZ. And it's time once again to get Timtronized. One of my favorite bands from back in 69 was Leslie West with Mountain. And my favorite, I would say one of my all-time favorite is Theme for an Imaginary Western. But, you know, that's one thing we're all about here at Hoskow Radio are great covers. And this is an excellent cover from the...

WXNZ host Butchie Bow Wow here with another busted set where the first song is about getting busted in one way or another. John Hyatt's Tennessee Plates is up first with a story about a cross-country escapade with police looking for a Cadillac with Tennessee plates and the final verse lyric, "Well, this ain't no hotel I'm writing you from. It's a Tennessee prison up in Brushy Mountain where yours sincerely is doing 5 to 8. Stamping out my time, making Tennessee plates."

That was Tennessee Plates from John Hiatt's live album called Comes Alive at Budokan. The title actually parodies both Peter Frampton's Frampton Comes Alive and At Budokan albums by numerous artists, most famously Cheap Trick, because it's just a collection of live tracks from his tour of North America with his incredible band, The Guilty Dogs, released in 1994. Next, I have another live track from the same album called Icy Blue Heart, with the opening line, "She came onto him like a slow-moving cold front. His beer was warmer than the look in her eyes." And later in the song, he sings, "These days we all play cool, calm, and collected. Why our lips could turn blue just shooting the breeze." And then later still, this stunner, "Girl, you're a beauty like I've never witnessed. Mmm, and I've seen the northern lights dancing on air." Here's Icy Blue Heart.

Continuing with John Hiatt, I will close out another WXNZ Butchie Bow Wow Busted set with his song Paper Thin, again from Comes Alive at Budokan, with a lyric, I was just mixing up some chemicals. You could have heard a pin drop. You could have heard my life crawl.

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2: 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This is Spin Mall. We're going to listen to three great cover songs, starting with Chrissy Hine and Katie Lang covering Billy Paul's tune, Me and Mrs. Jones.

And that was Brian Ferry from 1973 covering Bob Dylan's 1962 song, A Hard Rain's Gonna Fall. And we had John Martin covering Portishead's 1994 song, Glory Box. And we started it all off with Billy Paul's Me and Mrs. Jones, sung by Chrissy Hines and K.D. Lang. Beautiful job. Thanks for listening to Spin Mall here on WXNZ. Until next time.

Hey, I'm Time Walker, and this is Jazzbeat Modern Sounds, new releases in jazz and techno and funk and stuff. This is some pretty cool music on Who's Cat Radio. Some late night jazz here on Jazzbeat. Starting with Rick Margitza from the Sacred Hearts album. Here is the song Muse.

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I'm featuring some new releases in jazz and R&B funky kind of stuff. You just heard Rick Margitza with the song Muse, and here is R plus R equals Now from their 2021 release, Live. Here is the song Change of Tone.

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1: Howdy, I'm Buddy Green with all the news that's fit to read on Husco Radio for July 7th to July 15th. 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The Beer Garden has a great lineup for the week starting on July 7th at 7 p.m. with the return of the Skowhegan Fire Department hosting Trivia Night. The firefighters will have a 50-50 raffle set up as well. On July 10th, Guilty as Charged will be on the stage from 6 to 8:30. July 11th is the Seth Warner Duo bringing you some Americana, folk blues, and more. Don't forget about July 12th from 4:30 to 7:30, where Coleman Martin will be playing a mix of classic country and bluegrass outside by the river. Summer is off to a great start, and just a reminder, there are plenty of opportunities to listen to music during the week, not just the weekend. Clinton Summer Concert Series brings you the world-famous Six Ways from Sunday on July 8th from 6 to 8. OSP Food Truck and Nate Nollies will be there to keep your belly smiling, and don't forget about the 50-50 raffle at every concert. The Village Green Concert Series in Belgrade, Maine is every Thursday from 6 to 8 at the Village Green. There'll be a special appearance by the Danny Tribesmen on July 9th. They'll be filling your soul with positive vibrations. Darby Sabin will be filling the air with great music from 5 to 8 at the Farmhouse Beer Garden on July 8th. The Wesaronsa Art Council is hosting a summer concert in the Park Series every Sunday in Skowhegan from 5 to 6:15-ish. July 12th is the Authenticators. Great toe-tapping and sing-along tunes from the days of green stamp stores and when gas sold for less than a buck a gallon. Don't forget about the Waterville Opera House on July 8th, where you can catch Steve Earle for a solo and acoustic show. The High Kings from Ireland will hit the stage on July 9th. Waterville Rocks presents The Shizzle on July 10th, outside at the Head of Falls, with a special opening act by Adam Babcock. Beer Garden and Food Trucks open at 6, and the music starts cranking at 7. The Shizzle throws down a nostalgic mix of dance and hip-hop tunes. Get ready to hear all sorts of instruments being played, from the didgeridoo to the trash can lid to the rain stick. Lots and lots of fun on July 10th at the Head of Falls in Waterville. July 9th is the kickoff of Skowhegan's Log Days 2026. Marks 50 years since the last log drive on the river. Start the day by painting Skowhegan. Registration opens at 9:30 a.m. at the River Roads Artisans Gallery. The glow stick paddle is from 7 to 9 down at the boat launch. July 10th, all the fun starts at 4 p.m. You can choose to start out the evening with a culinary tour of Skowhegan or a treasure hunt at Great Eddy Beach. Moonlight Madness starts at 6 p.m. with live music from Northern Exposure and Six Ways from Sunday, a dance recital, bed races, climbing wall, food vendors, chainsaw carving, and so much more. 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From 10 to 3, there'll be a timberjack show and the return of the old canoe and kayak race from the base of Weston Dam down to the Cleaver Boat Launch. I remember in the old days, spectators would stand on the walking bridge and dump coolers of ice on the racers. 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Bloomfields in Skowhegan at 40 Water Street offers karaoke with DJ Bomb Squad every Wednesday from 8 to 11. Quality sound and always rotating tunes. Thursday, July 9th is Ladies' Night, which means drink specials and Adam Babcock on stage from 8 to 10. DJ Ralph will be playing all your requests from 8:30 to 12:30 on the 10th. And don't forget every Sunday's open mic for all skill levels from 5 to 9. Bowl in the Pines in Sydney has a couple of great shows coming up. July 11th features Alison Krauss on the Union Station featuring Jerry Douglas with special guest Theo Lawrence. Music starts at 6. Mark your calendars for July 15th. Ziggy Marley and special guest Jay Boog will be filling the air with reggae beats from 6:30 to 10. Much respect. Do you live in the Dexter area and love to sing? Join the Tri-County Singers every Wednesday from 6:30 to 8:30 at the Dexter Performing Arts Center located at 12 Main Street in Dexter, where you can feel the joy of singing in harmony, build new friendships, and share uplifting songs with the community. Emden Community Center is offering karaoke on July 10th starting at 6:30. Don't forget about Country Music Sunday with Dave and Leah on July 12th from 1 to 4. 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On July 8th, the Winslow Food Cupboard Trailer will be in Dexter from 9:30 to 10:30, and Wednesday from noon to 1:30. July 10th, you can find them in Winslow from 10 to noon, and Norwich Walk from noon to 1. July 12th, they'll be in Vassalboro from 10 to noon. July 13th, Waterville North from 10 to 11, and Oakland from noon to 1. And July 15th is a super busy day. They'll start in the Forks, 9:30 to 10:30. Bingham from 10 to 11. Skowhegan from noon to 1:30. And Jackman from noon to 2. 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I am Buddy Green, and that was all the news that's fit to read on WXNZ WhoSCOW Radio.
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0: Il s'appelle Bob Antonioz et Philippe Bourgeois. Bob Antonioz était Hardy et Philippe Bourgeois était Laurel.
1: WXNC Skowhegan Huskow Radio. Hey, it's time for some blues on Huskow Radio. This is Captain Barney, and the name of my show is Jailhouse Blues. This set features three cover songs by blues artists. Starting it off, Buddy Guy, covering a Rolling Stones song with a little help from Mick Jagger.

0: A set featuring cover songs. That last song was a Bad Company song, Ready for Love, performed by Gina Cecilia. Before that, James Armstrong did a unique cover of Robert Palmer's Addicted to Love. And starting off the set was Buddy Guy with Mick Jagger covering the Rolling Stones song Do, Do, Do, Do, Do, Heartbreaker. We're keeping the blues alive at WXNZ, so thanks for listening to my show, Jailhouse Blues.
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So come on.

a few tunes there from Ray Charles and his set, The Birth of Soul. Great 3 or 4 CD set. Came out in late 90s, I think, or early 2000s. Wonderful set. I recommend it. Ray Charles, probably the best. There is no better. This is WXNZ, Who's Cow Radio.

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We are Central Maine's commercial-free community radio station. I'm Lard, here to bring you another edition of Cell Block Rock. It's my daytime show here at the Who Skow. Going to start the program off today with a double-double shot, starting off with a band called The Rallies from their release called Serve. We're going to hear two tracks. We're going to hear Whatever You Thought and So Right. So here we go with The Rallies for you right here on Cell Block Rock and Who Skow Radio. Thanks for listening, folks.

Hailing from a small town in Ontario, Canada, that is Holorado. From their 2016 release called Born Yesterday, you just heard a double shot of the band. You just heard I Got You, which is catchy as all heck, and Born Yesterday. Before that, we did a double shot of The Rallies. You heard So Right and Whatever You Thought. All right, to round out the program now, I'm going to play something from Pete Godner. This is called 11 O'Clock. So thanks for listening to Cell Block Rock here on Hooskow Radio. I'm Lard. I'll be back to rock you another time.

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1: 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Today I have five songs from you from a double LP entitled Immediate Singles. We kick it off with Fleetwood Mac and Man of the World. We follow that up with two songs from Chris Farlow, Out of Time and Think. And closing out the set is two songs from Glenn Johns, Mary Ann, and Light Grains of Yellow Sand. Enjoy.

Hello and welcome to Country Folk on WXNZ Skowhegan, otherwise known as Hooskow Radio, 90.7 FM, broadcasting with 100 watts of power from the top of Bigelow Hill. I'm Ivor, and today we're going to be listening to some of the music of Waylon Jennings. And I have one thing to ask you. Will the wolf survive?

This next one, I'll bet a lot of people are asking themselves this in light of recent events. This is Waylon Jennings asking, how much is it worth to live in L.A.?

as I'm sure you're aware, Waylon Jennings played a lot of music with Willie Nelson. This one is going out to his friend, Hey Willie.

0: Well, now it's time to get Timtronized here on Hoscow Radio. Well, I've got my usual assortment of stuff that goes way, way back. Well, for instance, Greenback Dollar, a well-known tune from Watch and Chain, dated 1957. It's been around a long time.
1: Well,

0: A tunage from the Mavericks. Waiting for the world to end. We also heard from Trini Lopez with Kansas City. Traveling Boogie from Zeb Turner. Drinking Wine Spody Odie from Malcolm Yelvington. Finally, Greenback Dollar from Watch and Chain. You've just been tunetronized.
1: 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This is Spin Mall. I'm going to be doing some R&B, soul, pop, dance sounds for you. We're going to start off with the Staple Singers. I'll take you there. Marvin Gaye, the Whitefield Brothers, and D-Light. Here we go. It's time to move and to groove.

Yeah.

0: And that was the Whitefield Brothers, also known as the Poets of Rhythm. They're a German funk band doing the retro funky sounds. They do it well. 50 Yards of Soul was the name of that tune. Before that, we had D-Light doing Grooves in the Heart. We had Marvin Gaye, Got to Give It Up, and started with the Staples Singers, I'll Take You There, and I hope I did. This is Spin Mall. Until next time.
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both day and night. Never grumbles or fusses, always treats me right. Never running in the streets and leaving me alone. She knows a woman's place.

Beats of Zion is the album from Rocky Dawuni. Came out in the spring of 2019. That was Mr. Jones. Also, Sly and Robbie, and that is from a tribute to the police, a reggae tribute to the police called Regatta Mandata, Walking on the Moon, and Bumpin' Uglies. And it's nice to have some new stuff from them, Island Time. I'm Annie, and I'm going to round up the set with a Hartford band that plays gypsy reggae called Hannah's Field.

Hello there, my friends. You're tuned to WXNZ, Skowhegan, Hooskow Radio. You'll find us at 98.1 on your FM dial. It's time for another edition of Dancing with Jan. This time I'm going to kick it off with a CD that's called Timeless, and it's all music of Hank Williams. The cut we're going to listen to is Lucinda Williams with Cold, Cold Heart.

Yeah, there's some powerhouse vocals from Susan Tedeschi from Back to the River. That cut's called Talking About. Before that, we heard from, Eric Clapton, Unplugged, with Alberta, Alberta, Alberta. Also going way back into the archives, Bob Dylan from his New Morning vinyl, If Not For You. Interesting factoid on the liner notes for that one. We had David Bromberg on that, and also Charlie Daniels, Al Cooper, Russ Kunkel. Yeah, that's going way back there. And we started out the set with a tribute to Hank Williams. It's called Timeless. Various artists. We heard from Lucinda Williams with Cold, Cold Heart. Thanks for listening to Dancing with Jan on WXNZ. Huska Radio in Skowhegan. 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

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My name is Morgan Knox McLeod, and for this next bit, you're listening to Barefoot Wild Woman Underground. My hope is to leave you tapping your toes and grinning a bit today. We're going to start out with a song called Don't Let the Green Grass Fool You by the California Honeydrops.

women out there. So we want to tell you, you know, we're making this live CD and everything. We just want to get nice and loose with y'all.

And that was an insanely long but great song called Don't Let the Green Grass Fool You by the California Honey Drops. And I just love the message. I don't think it's actually necessary to have it be about a partner, but just in life in general, you being on your own. Don't forget, your desires count and you're worthy of them. Up next, Lost in the Light from the Bahamas.

0: And that was Sing About It by the Wood Brothers. Before that, Lost in the Light by the Bahamas. And we started our set today with Don't Let the Green Grass Fool Ya by the California Honey Drops. That's all the time I have today, but I'm grateful, as always, to be a part of the WXNZ community and here in Somerset County. And I wanted to just remind you all before I leave that your desires count and you're worthy of them. And I mentioned that earlier, but maybe they are essential for co-creating your world. Did you ever consider that when your desire comes from deep within, it might be spirit or the universe moving you to create something beautiful to share with others? Some desires are infused with miraculous powers to move the heart and influence the world in ways you can't possibly know. Just a thought. Remember to be grateful and kind to yourself, your neighbors, and your community. Thanks for listening to Barefoot Wild Woman Underground, and have a beautiful day.
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Hey, I'm DJ Time Walker, and this is Jazz Beat on WXNZ. You just heard Spring Swing from Jane Irving and her 2021 release, Don't Quit Now. Coming up next, from his 2022 release called My City, My Story, is Chris Hagian with a couple tunes, starting with Noches de Verano and Nueva York.

Hey, this is Jazzbeat on Huskow Radio. I'm DJ Time Walker. You just heard a couple tunes from Chris Hazian off his 2022 release, My City, My Story. You just heard December Song and Noches de Verano in Nueva York, 19. 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

0: Yes, Big Bad Voodoo Daddy with Digga Digga Digga Digga Do. Of course, we heard from Cab Calloway. He needs no introduction with Minnie the Moocher. Right here. Yes, on everything else but the kitchen sink and all that jazz from Hooskow Radio.
1: Hi, boys and girls. This is Mr. Amazing with another trip into the mysteries of science. First of all, I'd like to thank each and every one of you who sent Mr. Amazing the beautiful potato mutations we made last week. Thank you all, boys and girls, but remember, these things that we make together are for you to keep for your very own, and please don't send them to Mr. Amazing. Keep them in your own house. Speaking of your own house, how many times have you sat around your room with nothing to do, wishing that you had a dunce cap? Well, today Mr. Amazing is going to help you make a dunce cap to have whenever you want it. And this will be your dunce cap, so you won't have to mail it to Mr. Amazing. Now, to start with, we take a plain piece of cardboard about 3 feet square, like Daddy gets in his shirts. And we roll the cardboard into a cone shape. That's right, just like an ice cream cone. Then we put some glue on it and press it tight so it stays rolled up. See? When the glue is dry, we paint the cardboard our favorite color. And then we write on it in big letters, dunce cap. Ready now? Okay, right.
2: Hey, it's time for some blues on Hooskow Radio. This is Captain Barney, and the name of my show is Jailhouse Blues. This set starts off with a song by James House and the Blues Cowboys. It's a special song because the title of the song is the same as the name of my radio show. Check it out.

0: That was a four-song set of contemporary blues artists. That last song was by Sean Chambers, the song title, Boxcar Willie. Before that was a song called Ain't That the Blues, sung by Keith Stone with Red Gravy. The second song in the set was Texas Drunk Tank Blues, oh yeah, sung by R.B. Stone. Starting off the set on my radio show, Jailhouse Blues, was a song called Jailhouse Blues, performed by James House and the Blues Cowboys. We're keeping the blues alive, so thanks for listening to my show, Jailhouse Blues. I'm Captain Barney, and this is commercial-free XNZ.
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0: 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My name is Lard, here to bring you another edition of my show, Cell Block Rock. Got a slightly different theme for you today. Going to do some stuff that's more of a country-themed or a folky kind of stuff for you today. A little different from my normal stuff I do. Going to start off with something from Spitin' Divil. This is A Hot Time in the Old Town.
1: That

That's a band called O Jeremiah from their CD Tall Tales and Tiny Fables, which came out in 2014. You just heard the lead track off the EP called Better Man. All right, before that, you heard from the River City Extension from the CD Don't Let the Sun Go Down on Your Anger. We heard, which one was that? Down, Down, Down. And we had another one. Spite and Divo was back there as well on this country slash folkish edition of Cell Block Rock. All right, I got time for one more for you now. Definitely on the country side of things. This is Ramblin' Jack Elliott covering Johnny Cash's Drive On. So thanks for listening to Cell Block Rock right here on Husqvarna Radio, where music and art will always set you free.

Thank you for tuning in to 90.7 WXNZ Huskow Radio, where music and art will set you free. And now let's take a trip into the Tone Zone. I'm Tony Two Tone. Follow me now into the unknown. Starting as a young actor and eventually finding his way into the folk music scene in Austin, Texas, this next artist started his music career with just a guitar and a suitcase drum. This is Shaky Graves with Roll the Bones.

and that was Wild Child with Crazy Bird. Formed back in 2010, also in Austin, Texas, Kelsey Wilson and Alexander Beggins met while touring as backup musicians for the Danish indie act called The Migrant. And up next, this artist was born in Monrovia, Liberia during the First Liberian Civil War. He was rescued by missionaries at age 7 during the Second Liberian Civil War, finally settling in Chattanooga, Tennessee. He describes his Afro-Appalachia folk music as a way to heal and to connect with others through their shared humanity. Here on WXNZ Huskow Radio Skowhegan, I am proud to bring you Monrovia with Rust.

0: And that again was Rust by Monrovia. I want to thank you all for joining me on the very first episode of The Tone Zone. Again, I am Tony Two Tone here on WXNZ Huskow Radio, Skowhegan, Maine, where music and art shall set you free.
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Dollar, McKinley Small, Dr. Sim McKinley, death is on the wall. Say it to me, have you got something to confess?

down in the boondocks, way down in Key West. I'm searching for love, for inspiration. On that pirate radio station, coming out of Luxembourg and Budapest. Radio signal, clear as can be. I'm so deep in love that I can hardly see.

for immortality. Stay on the road, follow the highway sign. Key West is fine and fair. If you lost your mind, you'll find it there. Key West is on the horizon line. I was born on the wrong side of the railroad track, like Ginsburg, Corso, and Kerouac.

But I'm sticking with you through and through. Down in the flatland, way down in Key West, I got both my feet planted square on the ground. Got my right hand high with the thumb down. Such is life, such is a happiness. 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If you wear one, put it behind your ear. Down on the bottom, way down in

Key West is the enchanted land. I've never lived in the land of Oz. Oh, wasted my time with an unworthy cause. It's hot down here, and you can't be overdressed. Tiny blossoms of a toxic plant, they can make you dizzy like a hippie, but I can't. Down in the flatlands, way down in Key.

After a time, going under, way down in Key West. I play gumbo limbo spirituals. I know all the Hindu rituals. People tell me that I'm truly blessed. Bougainvillea blooming in the summer and the spring. Winter here is an unknown thing.

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Key West is the land of light. Wherever I travel, wherever I roam, I'm not that far from the convent home. I do what I think is right.

past there. Eastbound, westbound, way down in Key West. 12 years old, they put me in a suit, forced me to marry a prostitute. There were gold fringes on her wedding dress. That's my story, but not where it ends. She's still cute, and we're still friends. Down on the bottom, way down in Key West.

I heard your last request. Fly around my pretty little miss. I don't love nobody. Give me a kiss. Down on the bottom, way down in Key West. Key West is the place to be if you're looking for immortality.

We started off with Mozambique, Bob Dylan, 1975, Desire, followed by Jacob Dylan, 2010, Nothing But the Whole Wide World, off his album, Women and Country. And that last one was Bob Dylan with Key West, Philosopher Pirate, off his brand new album, Rough and Rowdy Ways, 2020. It's the one and only Huskow Radio, WXNZ, Jitterbug Jimmy and Mr. Meaner here with Face the Music. We hope you liked it. Thanks for tuning in and keep on the sunny side.

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Here's a little Tesla.

0: And that was Tesla, and that song was The Game, and before that it was In a Hole Again, and we started the set off with Forevermore. 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
2: 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The Beer Garden has a great lineup for the week starting on July 7th at 7 p.m. with the return of the Skowhegan Fire Department hosting Trivia Night. The firefighters will have a 50-50 raffle set up as well. On July 10th, Guilty as Charged will be on the stage from 6 to 8:30. July 11th is the Seth Warner Duo bringing you some Americana, folk blues, and more. Don't forget about July 12th from 4:30 to 7:30, where Coleman Martin will be playing a mix of classic country and bluegrass outside by the river. Summer's off to a great start, and just a reminder, there are plenty of opportunities to listen to music during the week, not just the weekend. Clinton Summer Concert Series brings you the world-famous Six Ways from Sunday on July 8th from 6 to 8. OSP Food Truck and Nate Nollies will be there to keep your belly smiling. And don't forget about the 50-50 raffle at every concert. The Village Green Concert Series in Belgrade, Maine is every Thursday from 6 to 8 at the Village Green. There'll be a special appearance by the Danny Tribesmen on July 9th. They'll be filling your soul with positive vibrations. Darby Sabin will be filling the air with great music from 5 to 8 at the Farmhouse Beer Garden on July 8th. The West Sorensa Art Council is hosting a summer concert in the Park Series every Sunday in Skowhegan from 5 to 6:15-ish. July 12th is the Authenticators. Great toe-tapping and sing-along tunes from the days of green stamp stores and when gas sold for less than a buck a gallon. Don't forget about the Waterville Opera House on July 8th, where you can

0: a.m. at the River Roads Artisans Gallery. Glow stick paddle is from 7 to 9 down at the boat launch. 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Thursday, July 9th is Ladies Night, which means drink specials and Adam Babcock on stage from 8 to 10. DJ Ralph will be playing all your requests from 8:30 to 12:30 on the 10th. And don't forget every Sunday's open mic for all skill levels from 5 to 9. Bowl in the Pines in Sydney has a couple of great shows coming up. July 11th features Alison Krauss on the Union Station featuring Jerry Douglas with special guest Theo Lawrence. Music starts at 6. Mark your calendars for July 15th. Ziggy Marley and special guest Jay Boog will be filling the air with reggae beats from 6:30 to 10. Much respect. Do you live in the Dexter area and love to sing? 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Emden Community Center is offering karaoke on July 10th starting at 6:30. Don't forget about Country Music Sunday with Dave and Leah on July 12th from 1 to 4. 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On July 8th, the Winslow Food Cupboard Trailer will be in Dexter from 9:30 to 10:30, and Wednesday from noon to 1:30. July 10th, you can find them in Winslow from 10 to noon, and Norwich Walk from noon to 1. July 12th, they'll be in Vassalboro from 10 to noon. July 13th, Waterville North from 10 to 11, and Oakland from noon to 1. And July 15th is a super busy day. They'll start in the Forks, 9:30 to 10:30. Bingham from 10 to 11. Skowhegan from noon to 1:30. And Jackman from noon to 2. 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
7: This is The Great Escape on WXNZ. Today's show is a tribute to Nick Curran. Nick grew up in Portland, Maine, and played guitar at 15 years old in his father's Portland-based band, Mike Curran and the Tremors. Let's listen to Nick singing with his band, The Nightlife's Heebie Jeebies, off his Player CD.
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0: That was What About Love off the same CD by Nicky Curran, or Nicky K, as he was known in the music world.
1: One of the things you might notice listening to his recording is how much they actually sound like the classic rhythm and blues records from the late 40s and 50s. Nick uses a live one-take technique and vintage recording equipment to capture the sounds of those earlier times.
0: As Nick's reputation as a hotshot guitarist began to spread, Nick went on the road with Texas rockabilly queen Kim Lenz. Let's listen to her song, Kiss and Tell Baby, off her one and only CD.

Kim was so impressed by Kern as a guitarist, she asked him to move from New England to Dallas. While there, he was noticed by Jimmy Vaughn and invited Nikki Kaye to join the Fabulous Thunderbirds on their CD, Painted On. Let's listen to Two-Time Fool.

What a loss for the music world when on October 6, 2012, Nick Curran died of cancer. Let's end this tribute set with the title song off his CD, Player, where Nick creates the feel and vibe of classic R&B with his band, The Nightlifes. We want to thank you for staying tuned. Be sure to keep your dial right here for more great music.

Hi, my friends. You're at the right place at the right time for Dancing with Jan on Huskow Radio. Jitterbug Jimmy was kind enough to drop off some vinyl for me. So we're going to listen to it now. Janice Ian, I Would Like to Dance. Look.

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0: a couple from David Mallet in that set from Greening Up, his CD. That one's called Summer of My Dreams. Before that, Janice Ian, Goodbye to Morning. And also David Mallet, I Knew This Place. Started it out with Janice Ian, I Would Like to Dance. Well, that's something I say every day. They say you should dance a little before you leave your house every day. Gives you a little attitude adjustment. I agree with that. I hope you've enjoyed Dancing with Jan on WXNZ, your volunteer community radio station. You know us, you love us, you can't live without us. So tell your friends and keep it there. Thanks for
1: 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This is Spin Mall. We're going to listen to the Stooges, Iggy Pop, Reverend Horton Heat. These boys came to mind because they sing about some of the feelings I have during the 2020 lockdown. How about you?

That was the Stooges, No Fun. For that, Reverend Horton Heat, Baby I'm Drunk. And we started that off with Iggy Pop's On Board. Fitting songs for a pandemic, don't you think? We'll go out with one more from Iggy Pop, Cry for Love. Be safe out there, and thanks for listening to Spin Mall. Until next time.

0: All right, well, I am DJ Time Walker, and this is Jazzbeat on Moscow Radio. I've recently downloaded some electronic music from the Fort Knox 5 record label, and I'm going to feature that in this set. Here is Omega Man with the song Gotta Be All Right, the DJ Clairvaux remix.
1: One, two, three!

We've been listening to music off the Fort Knox 5 record label. A couple songs there from Fort Knox 5. We're listening to the song Cinco to the Brinco, and before this, Playing with Fire. And I started off with Omega Man, Gonna Be All Right. And here is Cued Up with Wild Things featuring Awoke. I'm DJ Time Walker, and this is Jazzbeat on Huskow Radio.

I'm DJ Time Walker, and this is Jazz Beat on WXNZ Skowhegan. This set is another one that features Ursula 1000 from some different releases, starting with Direct Drive.

Hey, I'm Time Walker, and this is Jazzbeat on Huskow Radio, featuring the techno dance producer and mixer Ursula 1000. In this set, this is Stinger off the 2010 Fuzz EP. Before this, Urgent Anxious, featuring Christina. And before that, Hello, Let's Go to a Disco, featuring Dougie Dimensional, both of those off the 2005 Here Comes Tomorrow album from Ursula 1000. And I started off from the 2000 release, All Systems Are Go Go, Ursula 1000, and Direct Drive. 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
1: Shannon LaBrie with the title track of her CD, Building.

That was Claudia Nygaard with the Codependence National Anthem. Thank you, Claudia. Before that, Gone West from their album Canyons, Gamblin' Town, Heather Maloney from her latest one, and Shannon LaBrie as well for you. I'm Annie, and I'm going to wrap it up with Laurie McKenna. All 2020 music for you here, and this is called The Good Fight.

Annie here playing a set of Lake Street Dive, each tune from a different album in roughly chronological order, only the band knows for sure.

Edie Brickell and New Bohemians from Rocket, their 2018 album. And before that, a couple from Billie Holiday, kind of the same theme, Can't Help Lovin' Dat Man and My Man. And Maria Muldaur talked about Trombone Man Blues from her CD called Can't You Feel My Leg? The Naughty Body Blues of Blue Lou Barker. What a band she has on that, too. Great New Orleans players on that record. I'm Annie. I've got time for one more, so we'll do this one. Neil and the Vipers. Title track, One Drunken Kiss.

0: 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WXNZ SKOWHEGAN Maine. Either you're out or you're in.
1: Rich Lerner and the Groove.

From Western Canada, that is blues rocker Deb Reimer from her 2018 release Don't Wait Up. Also heard Traffic. And also Rich Lerner and the Groove doing Be Here Now. I'm Annie. And now you can sing along, you can sway. I think you'll know this one. This is John McCutcheon, and his 2019 release is called To Everyone in All the World, a celebration of Pete Seeger.

Oh, yeah. Unmistakably the B-52s. That's from the album Good Stuff. Tell It Like a T.I. Is. Also Bananarama, and that's from 2019. It was great to hear something new from them. I'm Annie, and I'm going to finish it off with another great female musician. This is Nancy Wright from her 2019 album Alive and Blue. She's a fabulous sax player and sings pretty well, too. Take it, Nancy.